Lost My Shirt. Yes, a nice little Lost My Shirt ending there. That's called Caravan with a K. That's Joseph C. Smith and his orchestra and Victor, recorded March 2nd of 1920. Yes, this is on Behavioral Night, that famous funny old record show. We've been featuring a lot of Joseph C. Smith and his orchestra. A nice little sounding group. It was probably one of the first jazz-ish kind of hot dance groups, but of course it was supplanted by many others, including real jazz bands, but nonetheless there they are in 1920, with Caravan with a K. Before that, the Wabash Blues by the Knickerbocker Novelty Orchestra. That originally started out life in October of 1921 as an Emerson record. We're playing it from a Regal record. Emerson and Operaphone went out of business. They went bankrupt in 1921, and the ashes of their bankruptcy was the Regal record company, which eventually became American Record, and so forth. This is Behavioral Night. I'm Sir Scratchy. That's John L. over there. Hello, everybody. And we're playing some good stuff from the 20s, some early 20s and late 20s intermixed. In fact, here's a late 20s one right here.

Ah, yes, how modern for 1929. There's a guitar twang at the end of it. Like a breath of springtime on a Romeo record. That's Adrian Schubert and his orchestra. Scrappy Lambert taking the vocal, recorded November 1st of 1929. A little were they to realize what was going to happen a couple of weeks later in 1929, but as of November 1st, everything was really, really hunky-dory. Buy some more stock. Buy more. Sell. Buy. Before that, Sunnyside Up by the Clevelanders. That's actually a Harry Reza group. We're pretty sure it is. In fact, it's probably the same group that was the Hotel Pennsylvania Music, judging from the rhythm and everything else that's in it. Buddy Blue, or Smith Blue, is taking the vocal on that one. Recorded December 16th of 1929 at the ARC, formerly Banner, Record Studios. And yes, I'm sure they were trying to keep their Sunnyside Up after that, after they lost all their money. But nonetheless, there's some good records we're playing this afternoon, and we're going to have a few more of them, and a few bad ones, too. Here's another one here by the Missouri Jazz Band, Try to Smile.

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Whatever you climb or tumble into,

half the load, and what's more, grin and bear it. You're part of my heart, you know that it's true. Whenever you start, I'm following you.

Yes, Sound Behavior Light, 12 musicians from New York calling themselves the Hollywood Dance Orchestra. It's probably led by Adrian Schubert. And that's I'm Following You, a big hit there. Scrappy Lambert did the vocal on that one. That's November 26th of 1929. And before that, well, a song that may have been published, may not have been, Try to Smile by the Missouri Jazz Band. And we don't know who they are, but there's a great tenor sax solo there. Might be Joe Dubin, might be Andy Sinella. And the vocalist is Scrappy Lambert on May 18th of 1929. This is Behavior Night, that famous funny old record show. We've got a lot of good stuff. Always have good stuff. But here's something that you should listen up for. Yes. Behavior Night thanks you for listening and reminds you to tell your family and friends about all the fun music you hear on this very program. Most importantly, be sure that the internet stream or the radio station you listen to also knows that you're listening, because they might not. Let's get the word out there. 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

Paul Whiteman and the orchestra doing an Isham Jones tune, The One I Love Belongs to Somebody Else, recorded January 4th, 1924 in New York City. And before that, of course, California, Here I Come. Yes, and there they go. February 1st of 1924, about a month later. Around this time, Paul Whiteman was changing the scope of his orchestra, making it bigger sounding and fuller sounding. Up to this point, it was just a simple 10-piece orchestra dance band, and it suddenly got a little bigger. Paul Whiteman added an extra trombone, added an extra trumpet, extra saxophones, made an entire string section, and it started to become the big concert orchestra that it eventually would become. And by the time he hired Big Spiderbeck and Frankie Drumbaugh. But nonetheless, there it is in its embryonic stage. Paul Whiteman and the orchestra. We're going to hear a few more by Paul Whiteman. Let's hear another one here. Shanghai Lullaby, followed by Why Did I Kiss That Girl, with a couple of nice little vocals by Billy Murray and probably Ed Small, like we think, on Behavior Night. Yes.

A little bit of regret there, isn't it, fellows? Why did I kiss that girl? Especially if her name was Miss Budweiser. Why did I kiss that girl? Billy Murray, and we think it's Ed Small, with the Paul Whiteman Orchestra from 1924. Specifically, it was February 1st of that year. Before that, one of the more interesting little arrangements, arrangement by Ferdig Roffey, of course, Paul Whiteman and the orchestra with Shanghai Lullaby. Nice little interlude in the middle there with the celeste and an oboe and everything else. That was recorded December 27th of 1923. This is Behavior Night, that famous funny old record show. And would you like to write to us? That's behaviornight at yahoo.com is how you would do it. BehavioNight. It's the American spelling. All one word at yahoo.com. That's the preferred way to get in touch with us. You can follow what we're doing on various social media. Well, on Facebook, the program has a page as well as yours truly. Yes, Sir Jack Scratchy, just look for me. And, well, we are on some of the other platforms, but the best and most reliable way to get in touch with us, of course, is behaviornight@yahoo.com. 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

Lou Radaman and his orchestra. Lou Radaman leading it from the violin section, of course. And that's Get Out and Get Under the Moon. Strappy Lambert stepping up to the Carlin microphone over at Banner Records to record that on May 23rd of 1928. And before that, from 1929, November 21st of 1929, Willie Krieger and his orchestra, Jerry White. And he's doing the vocal, of course. And Would You Be Blue? I don't know. Would you be blue, John L? Well, I'd be blue if I didn't have to listen to Behavior Night. So, you know, I'm certain that many people feel the same way. And call the Worldwide Behavior Line, 914-478-9382. We'd love to hear from you. Behavior Night thanks you for listening and reminds you to tell your family and friends about all the fun music you hear on this very program. 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After all, it is classic pop and jazz. 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

the rhythmic stylings of Lou Gold and his orchestra. Lou Gold, of course, well, he was recording stuff as early as the 1923-24 season and continued to record well into the 1930s and continued to perform until the 1950s. There he is with his band, a band of various people thrown together, just for tonight. Scrappy Lambert's doing the vocal on November 25th of 1929. And before that, To Be Forgotten. Scrappy Lambert does the vocal on that one as well. And, of course, that's Adrian Schubert's orchestra, recorded November 1st of 1929. Behavioral Night, that famous funny old record show where we're featuring all kinds of these mostly dime store records, aside from the Whiteman records. And all of them we've played before, haven't we, John L.? Well, we're getting to the point where a lot of stuff is played before, but we kind of have a hard and fast rule. And what is that? Well, the rule is that we don't try to play something that we haven't played for a significant amount of time. Most of these records, and many of them come from the same show, episode number 353, which aired, well, almost 20 months ago. And that's about right, isn't it? Yeah, 20 months is good.

Those are the Green brothers, George Hamilton Green and Joe Green, and they're both playing the xylophone. Yes, that's their novelty orchestra, and that's called Susquehanna Shore from an Emerson master, pressed as a Regal record, recorded sometime in October of 1921 in New York City. We don't know who this trumpet player or the trombone player or the saxophone player are, but nonetheless, it's a nice little amalgamation. Before that, Paul Beese, or Beese, B-I-E-S-E. He's a tenor sax man, and he's playing on that one, along with Arnold Johnson on piano and somebody else, somebody on trumpet and somebody on trombone, perhaps maybe even the same fellows that are on the other record. We don't know. They do sound alike after a while. They recorded December 16th of 1919, and it's called When You're Alone, which, ironically, Paul Beese recorded for Columbia like a couple of days later. Yes, I guess you could do that back then, couldn't you? Yep, just walk from one studio to the other and they'd pay you for the session. And they probably didn't know until the records came out that the other company recorded it. No, they

0: a few things this week from the early days of the Dime Store Records all the way up to the latter days of Dime Store Records. And as we explained earlier, Opraphone and Emerson were two record companies that were kind of sharing resources. They went out of business in 1921, and that's when Regal Records became a new existence, which also had its subsidiary label, Banner, which was actually made by the same company, but under a different name. And, well, those two eventually became the American Record Company. They were acquired by various forces, and that's what happened. And were the very tail end as it became ARC in all the stuff we played today. Well, we got to make way for some stuff coming up next on the radio that I'm sure you're not going to want to miss. Behavior Light is a production of Sugar River Foundation, Incorporated. Sir Scratchy, your host, and John L. is the executive producer. Yep, that's right. You got it backwards. Well, we'll do it forward properly next week as we do the next one, which we're currently underway with. So until then, remember to behave, because tonight is Behavior Night. So Jack Scratchy signing off.
1: Yes, sir.

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1: USA Radio News. I'm Chuck Brady. A vessel came under attack in the Strait of Hormuz over the weekend, and that has driven up fears over oil supplies. Iranian state media said one person was killed when the cargo vessel was struck. The attack came one day after Saudi Arabia temporarily shut down an essential east-west pipeline. That pipeline has been critical in supplying backup Middle East oil since the ongoing conflict between the U.S. and Iran has been blocking vessels from going through the strait. Officials say the growing scarcity of oil supplies could lead to further increase in oil prices. President Donald Trump returning to Washington, D.C. after wrapping a two-day visit to Ireland, speaking to reporters before boarding Air Force One, the president confirmed he will remove U.S. tariffs on Irish whiskey. Fans at the Irish Open cheered the news earlier when he announced the move at an award ceremony for the event, which was played at his golf course. Back in America, many seem to be cheering the fact that they could be receiving $5,000 checks if the Republicans retain control of Congress in the upcoming midterm elections, while some are wondering just where the money will come from. House Speaker Mike Johnson is calling President Trump's proposal to send $5,000 dividend checks to adults a creative idea. He appeared on the CNN program State of the Union after the president said the money will be sent if Republicans keep the House and Senate after the midterms.
2: He launched it at the at our convention and got a lot of people excited. Of course, devil's in the details. We have to figure all that out.
1: While on the program, the House Speaker was asked about the president's proposal to send $5,000 dividend checks to adults.
2: I would assume, yes, he'd need Congress to act, and that's a creative idea.
1: It's back to work time for the Senate as the Senate reconvenes on Monday, and one of the things people will be looking for is if Senator Mitch McConnell will be returning to Capitol Hill. McConnell has been absent from the Senate since in June when he was hospitalized following a fall and diagnosed with pneumonia. America's News Network, USA Radio News.
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9: Showers on and off this evening. Tonight's low will be 54. We'll see a chance of a shower early on Monday. Otherwise, it'll be mostly sunny Monday with a high near 67. Mostly clear Monday night with a low near 43. On Tuesday, sunny with a high near 69. Mostly cloudy Tuesday night with a low around 50. On Wednesday, mostly sunny with a high near 78. Chance of showers Wednesday night, with a low near 56. And Thursday, chance of showers in the morning, otherwise partly sunny, with a high near 73. And that's your Vermont weather.
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0: 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Time now to pause for a check on the weather forecast right after this.
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3: Showers on and off this evening. Tonight's low will be 54. We'll see a chance of a shower early on Monday. Otherwise, it'll be mostly sunny Monday with a high near 67. Mostly clear Monday night with a low near 43. On Tuesday, sunny with a high near 69. Mostly cloudy Tuesday night with a low around 50. On Wednesday, mostly sunny with a high near 78. Chance of showers Wednesday night with a low near 56. And Thursday, chance of showers in the morning, otherwise partly sunny, with a high near 73. And that's your Vermont weather.
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1: USA Radio News, I'm Chuck Brady. Interest rates are taking center stage once again, with the Federal Reserve due to announce its decision come Wednesday. Nick Harper reports speculation about a possible rate hike is actually growing ahead of the decision.
2: Fed Chair Kevin Warsh has already hinted that rate hikes may be coming, even though President Donald Trump is urging the Fed to cut rates. And remember, the midterms are now only 7 weeks away. These higher prices are likely to be top of mind for many people as they head to cast their votes.
1: New data released just last week from the Consumer Price Index showed annual inflation still well above the central bank's 2% target, and that's pushing many analysts to raise their expectations about an increase. President Donald Trump, however, is pushing for lower interest rates ahead of the decision.
3: We're the best credit in the world. We make other countries rich. We can turn that off in 2 minutes. Do you understand that?
1: The president went on to say the U.S. should be paying the lowest interest rate in the world.
3: We should be paying. The United States is so strong. We should be paying the lowest interest rate in the world, regardless of their formulas.
1: And then there's the subject of the proposed $5,000 dividend discussed earlier this week.
3: And we can easily handle that because we're taking in so much money. We've never done better. The Democrats can't make that pledge because it'll all go to hell right away.
1: Commerce Secretary Howard Lutnick says President Trump's proposed $5,000 dividend checks for adults would not come from tax money.
4: This is going to be non-tax money. You know, one of my favorites, as you know, is like the Trump Platinum Card, where people can extend their visa up to 270 days and pay us $5 million. We can earn the money that Donald Trump wants to pay out.
1: He made those comments in an interview with NBC News earlier this week. America's News Network, USA Radio News.
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8: Showers on and off this evening. Tonight's low will be 54. We'll see a chance of a shower early on Monday. Otherwise, it'll be mostly sunny Monday with a high near 67. Mostly clear Monday night with a low near 43. On Tuesday, sunny with a high near 69. Mostly cloudy Tuesday night with a low around 50. On Wednesday, mostly sunny with a high near 78. Chance of showers Wednesday night with a low near 56. And Thursday, chance of showers in the morning, otherwise partly sunny, with a high near 73. And that's your Vermont weather.
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10: There's just a hint

straddling the white line. And when you try to pass him, he'd speed up. Well, round here we call this fella a road hog. This is a story about him and his eventual end.

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0: 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Let's take a look at the North Country weather forecast right after this.
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4: Showers on and off this evening. Tonight's low will be 54. We'll see a chance of a shower early on Monday, otherwise it'll be mostly sunny Monday with a high near 67. Mostly clear Monday night with a low near 43. On Tuesday, sunny with a high near 69. Mostly cloudy Tuesday night with a low around 50. On Wednesday, mostly sunny with a high near 78. Chance of showers Wednesday night, with a low near 56. And Thursday, chance of showers in the morning, otherwise partly sunny, with a high near 73. And that's your Vermont weather.
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2: Now it's time for the North Country calendar for Wednesday, the 16th of September, brought to you by the Herald. 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Functional Balance Fitness this Wednesday at 6 p.m. at the Brookfield Old Town Hall. 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
1: USA Radio News, I'm Anthony Lucero.
2: Iran says that one of their vessels was struck last night. Was it the United States?
3: I don't understand.
1: An Iranian commercial ship was struck near the Strait of Hormuz, killing a person, injuring several others. The attack comes as shipping remains disrupted and a planned meeting between Iran and Gulf states on managing the waterway has been postponed. House Speaker Mike Johnson calls President Trump's proposed $5,000 dividend checks a creative idea, but says Congress would need to approve that plan. Johnson appeared on CNN's State of the Union.
4: He launched it at our convention and got a lot of people excited. Of course, devil's in the details. We have to figure all that out.
1: Trump has not explained how it would be funded, while Commerce Secretary Howard Lutnick said it would not come from tax money. Lutnick says revenue from sources including Trump's proposed $5 million Visa could fund those payments.
5: This is going to be non-tax money. You know, one of my favorites, as you know, is like the Trump Platinum Card, where people can extend their Visa up to 270 days and pay us $5 million.
1: The payment would require congressional approval, and the cost would be more than $1 trillion. President Trump told Irish business leaders there's never been a better time to invest in the U.S., citing incentives attracting foreign manufacturers.
6: Everybody wants our equipment. As an example, 2 months ago, 2.5 months ago, they shot 111 missiles at one of our aircraft carriers, and all 111 were knocked down. They never even got close to the ship. Think of that technology.
1: He also said Ireland and other nations want advanced U.S. military equipment, including the Patriot missile. West Texas Intermediate, the domestic crude price is at $103 a barrel, while Brent crude, that's the foreign market benchmark, is at $108.
7: Right after the election, oil prices are going to be tumbling downward. They're going to be tumbling down, and we'll get them down, I think, for gasoline. We'll get them below $2 a gallon.
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summer's evening, on a train bound for nowhere, I met up with a gambler. We were both too tired to sleep, so we took turns of staring

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1: USA Radio News. I'm John Summers. President Trump headed back to Washington, D.C. after wrapping up a two-day visit to Ireland. Speaking to reporters before boarding Air Force One, Trump confirmed he's removing U.S. tariffs on Irish whiskey. Fans at the Irish Open cheered the news earlier when he announced the move at an awards ceremony for the event, which was played at his golf course in Doonbeg. Trump sparked controversy Saturday when he said in Dublin he would love to see a united Ireland and thinks it's going to happen eventually. Americans' wallets are taking a hit as inflation rises faster than wages.
2: Data released Friday by the U.S. Bureau of Labor Statistics show consumer prices rose 3.4% in August from a year ago. Meanwhile, a separate BLS report says average hourly earnings rose just 3.1% over the same time. Soaring energy costs are a major factor, with gas prices rising nearly 4% in August alone. I'm Lisa Carton.
1: Several large companies plan health benefit cutbacks in 2027.
3: Walt Disney, Bloomberg, Starbucks, Deloitte, and the City of Dallas are among those expected to trim health care spending next year. Consulting firm PwC says health plans are projecting the highest medical cost to rise 9% in 2027. Insurer Aon predicted higher costs, with U.S. employer health care costs rising 9.5% next year. That would push average costs over $19,000 per employee. I'm Rob Mark here.
1: President Trump wants the Smithsonian Institution to build a large new statue of George Washington in Washington, D.C. In a Friday Truth Social post, Trump called for a 30-foot colossus statue to be placed outside the Smithsonian National Museum of American History. He also called for a smaller statue of Washington inside, along with a 5-year exhibition dedicated to his life. From America's News Network, USA Radio News.
4: This is the Money Minute. I'm Alan Johnson. 1 minute, your money, and here's what mattered this week. Oil moved $100 a barrel. The 10-year Treasury yield pushed toward 5%. Producer inflation came in at 5.4%. Stocks sold off as investors reconsidered what the Federal Reserve may do next week. And President Trump proposed $5,000 payments to American adults if Republicans retain control of Congress. Potential cost? More than $1 trillion. Put it together, inflation is still running hot. Borrowing costs are rising. Washington is already carrying more than $40 trillion in debt. And the Fed meets next week. That's what happened. What happens next could affect everything from your mortgage to your retirement account. I'm Alan Johnson, and that's the Money Minute, presented by Heritage Gold Partners at 833-577-4653.
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8: For far too long, rural Vermont has been left behind. The small towns that once made up the backbone of our state have been left to suffer with an affordability crisis. When a single mom can't afford her healthcare premiums, that's not just her pain, we all feel it. But Orange County Senator John Benson is working to fix that. Since being appointed to the Senate by Governor Scott, John has fought tirelessly to put affordability first. John has voted to constrain out-of-control property taxes, lower housing and healthcare costs, support our farmers, and roll back mandates on rural Vermont like Act 181. And every step of the way, John has partnered with Governor Phil Scott to reduce the cost of living. There is so much more work to be done, which is why we need to keep John Benson fighting for us in the Vermont Senate and put affordability first.
9: Paid for by John Benson for Orange County Senate, Christy Ellers, Treasurer.
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11: Vermont lawmakers responsible for overseeing the Department of Corrections are taking a closer look at a department policy that has expanded the criteria they use to keep people incarcerated beyond their minimum sentences. The policy, known as risk containment, has prompted concern from advocates and lawsuits from incarcerated people. In a hearing last week, the Joint Legislative Justice Oversight Committee heard testimony about risk containment, and legislators indicated they intend to examine it in the upcoming legislative session. Authorities responded to a train car derailment in Rutland City Saturday. Parts of Park Street were closed as hazmat crews monitored the scene and lifted cars back into place. Vermont State Police say a rail car carrying liquefied propane derailed and rolled over Friday evening near the Park Street rail crossing. They say there's no leak or compromise to the tank, so therefore no threat to the environment or public health. Rutland City Fire Chief William Lovett said Vermont Railway hasn't identified what caused the derailment, but that they are looking into it. The Upper Valley Haven dedicated its new year-round shelter and resource center last week, with an opening date for the 20-bed facility expected to be announced in the coming weeks. The Haven, which has served the region since 1980, cut a ceremonial ribbon to mark a milestone of the progress made at the Patrick and Marcel Leahy Shelter and Resource Center in White River Junction. The center is designed as a place where people can find immediate relief, including bed reservations, meals, and staff support, according to Will Town, the Haven's executive director. According to a Harvard study published less than a year ago, the number of medical practices using concierge medicine and direct primary care, bypassing insurance entirely in favor of a membership fee, grew by 83% between 2019 and 2023. Susan Ridson, the executive director of Health First, a statewide association of private practices, said practices and providers using membership models still make up only a small portion of the organization's members, about 7%. Here's your North Country 1320 WCVR weather forecast.
12: Sunny today with a high near 66. We'll see some fog creeping in tonight, clear with a low near 39. Patchy dense fog on Tuesday to start with, otherwise it'll be sunny with a high near 70. Partly cloudy on Tuesday night with a low near 50. On Wednesday, mostly sunny with a high near 77. Cloudy Wednesday night with a low near 56. A chance of showers Thursday, but it'll be sunny for most of the day with a high near 73. And a chance of showers Thursday night with a low near 55. And that's your Vermont weather.
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0: 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It is time to take a look at the North Country weather forecast coming up right after this.
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4: Here's your North Country 1320 WCVR weather forecast.
5: Sunny today with a high near 66. We'll see some fog creeping in tonight. Clear with a low near 39. Patchy dense fog on Tuesday to start with. Otherwise, it'll be sunny with a high near 70. Partly cloudy on Tuesday night with a low near 50. On Wednesday, mostly sunny with a high near 77. Cloudy Wednesday night with a low near 56. A chance of showers Thursday, but it'll be sunny for most of the day with a high near 73. And a chance of showers Thursday night with a low near 55. And that's your Vermont weather.
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0: took my mother. I didn't know, but Mama didn't tell me, and I don't understand. Mama running off with my traveling man. I'm really gonna miss that traveling man.
1: Your home for all things country and Randolph's community partner. We're going to take a look at the North Country calendar right after this.
2: For 30 years, Vermont has been on the forefront of an experiment with progressive policies, and the results are clear. The experiment has failed. Vermont now has the most expensive health care in the country. Our public schools cost more per pupil than every other state but one, and our student outcomes are dropping the fastest. We have the fastest growing homeless population, and our energy prices are among the highest in the country. And Vermont is last for economic momentum. With this track record of policy failure, it's not surprising that a recent poll shows 89% of Vermonters find our state unaffordable, and 64% of young adults are planning to leave. What has been missing from our policies is fiscal responsibility. You can't increase spending at twice the rate of inflation without consequences. We need to change Vermont's fiscal direction before it's too late. I'm Elizabeth Brown, State Director of the Fiscal Alliance Foundation. Find out more about how Vermont got here and how we can get back on track at fiscalalliancefoundation.org or follow us on social media.
3: For far too long, rural Vermont has been left behind. The small towns that once made up the backbone of our state have been left to suffer with an affordability crisis. When a single mom can't afford her healthcare premiums, that's not just her pain, we all feel it. But Orange County Senator John Benson is working to fix that. Since being appointed to the Senate by Governor Scott, John has fought tirelessly to put affordability first. John has voted to constrain out-of-control property taxes, lower housing and healthcare costs, support our farmers, and roll back mandates on rural Vermont like Act 181. And every step of the way, John has partnered with Governor Phil Scott to reduce the cost of living. There is so much more work to be done, which is why we need to keep John Benson fighting for us in the Vermont Senate and put affordability first.
4: Paid for by John Benson for Orange County Senate, Christy Ellers, Treasurer.
5: 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It is free to attend. Berwick and Budney, also Monday from 7 to 9 p.m. at Ripple on South Main Street in Randolph. The duo performs live and restaurant workers can enjoy free slices of pizza as part of Industry Monday. Henny Anger Quartet this Monday from 7 p.m. at the Phantom Theater's Edgecombe Barn in Warren. 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
1: USA Radio News. I'm John Summers. President Trump headed back to Washington, D.C. after wrapping up a two-day visit to Ireland. Speaking to reporters before boarding Air Force One, Trump confirmed he's removing U.S. tariffs on Irish whiskey. Fans at the Irish Open cheered the news earlier when he announced the move at an awards ceremony for the event, which was played at his golf course in Doonbeg. Trump sparked controversy Saturday when he said in Dublin he would love to see a united Ireland and thinks it's going to happen eventually. Americans' wallets are taking a hit as inflation rises faster than wages.
2: Data released Friday by the U.S. Bureau of Labor Statistics show consumer prices rose 3.4% in August from a year ago. Meanwhile, a separate BLS report says average hourly earnings rose just 3.1% over the same time. Soaring energy costs are a major factor, with gas prices rising nearly 4% in August alone. I'm Lisa Carton.
1: Several large companies plan health benefit cutbacks in 2027.
3: Walt Disney, Bloomberg, Starbucks, Deloitte, and the City of Dallas are among those expected to trim health care spending next year. Consulting firm PwC says health plans are projecting the highest medical cost to rise 9% in 2027. Insurer Aon predicted higher costs, with U.S. employer health care costs rising 9.5% next year. That would push average costs over $19,000 per employee. I'm Rob Mark here.
1: President Trump wants the Smithsonian Institution to build a large new statue of George Washington in Washington, D.C. In a Friday Truth Social post, Trump called for a 30-foot colossus statue to be placed outside the Smithsonian National Museum of American History. He also called for a smaller statue of Washington inside, along with a 5-year exhibition dedicated to his life. From America's News Network, USA Radio News.
4: This is the Money Minute. I'm Alan Johnson. 1 minute, your money, and here's what mattered this week. Oil moved $100 a barrel. The 10-year Treasury yield pushed toward 5%. Producer inflation came in at 5.4%. Stocks sold off as investors reconsidered what the Federal Reserve may do next week. And President Trump proposed $5,000 payments to American adults if Republicans retain control of Congress. Potential cost? More than $1 trillion. Put it together, inflation is still running hot. Borrowing costs are rising. Washington is already carrying more than $40 trillion in debt. And the Fed meets next week. That's what happened. What happens next could affect everything from your mortgage to your retirement account. I'm Alan Johnson, and that's the Money Minute, presented by Heritage Gold Partners at 833-577-4653.
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10: Here's your North Country 1320 WCVR weather forecast.
11: Sunny today with a high near 66. We'll see some fog creeping in tonight, clear with a low near 39. Patchy dense fog on Tuesday to start with, otherwise it'll be sunny with a high near 70. Partly cloudy on Tuesday night with a low near 50. On Wednesday, mostly sunny with a high near 77. Cloudy Wednesday night with a low near 56. A chance of showers Thursday, but it'll be sunny for most of the day with a high near 73. And a chance of showers Thursday night with a low near 55. And that's your Vermont weather.
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2: Here's your North Country 1320 WCVR weather forecast.
3: Sunny today with a high near 66. We'll see some fog creeping in tonight, clear with a low near 39. Patchy dense fog on Tuesday to start with, otherwise it'll be sunny with a high near 70. Partly cloudy on Tuesday night with a low near 50. On Wednesday, mostly sunny with a high near 77. Cloudy Wednesday night with a low near 56. A chance of showers Thursday, but it'll be sunny for most of the day with a high near 73. And a chance of showers Thursday night with a low near 55. And that's your Vermont weather.
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0: 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We're going to take a look at the North Country calendar right after this.
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1: USA Radio News. I'm John Summers. President Trump was in Ireland over the weekend, where he met with leaders.
2: Meeting with the Irish Prime Minister in Dublin, Trump said he would love to see a united Ireland. His remarks come 2 weeks after the new British Prime Minister, Andy Burnham, flatly rejected holding a referendum on Northern Ireland leaving the United Kingdom. I'm Rob Martier.
1: President Trump says his proposed $5,000 dividend checks for American adults will be a thing if Republicans maintain control of Congress after the midterm elections.
3: The $5,000 is going to happen 100%. And the reason is because our country is taking in trillions and trillions of dollars.
1: Trump says the payments would be possible because the government's taking in large amounts of money, but he has not provided a detailed funding plan. The proposal would require congressional approval. Republican nominee for Wisconsin Governor Tom Tiffany suffered minor injuries after a small plane he was on had to make an emergency landing Saturday night. Tiffany shared the announcement in a post on X, saying the plane lost power while approaching Wisconsin's Wausau downtown airport and was forced to land in a lake.
4: It's not like they made plans to swim to the nearest shore after I went under and I lost contact with them. I believe his phone is underwater. They may be swimming south, I believe.
5: We have two victims in the water. We're just pulling them out now.
1: Pilot of the plane also suffered minor injuries. A federal judge ruled the Trump administration broke the law by ordering the Federal Emergency Management Agency to cut its workforce in half. A U.S. district judge in San Francisco issued the decision late Friday. The judge said the Department of Homeland Security acted unlawfully by seizing FEMA's authority and requiring the agency cut thousands of disaster response jobs. From America's News Network, USA Radio News.
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8: Vermont lawmakers responsible for overseeing the Department of Corrections are taking a closer look at a department policy that has expanded the criteria they use to keep people incarcerated beyond their minimum sentences. The policy, known as risk containment, has prompted concern from advocates and lawsuits from incarcerated people. In a hearing last week, the Joint Legislative Justice Oversight Committee heard testimony about risk containment, and legislators indicated they intend to examine it in the upcoming legislative session. Authorities responded to a train car derailment in Rutland City Saturday. Parts of Park Street were closed as hazmat crews monitored the scene and lifted cars back into place. Vermont State Police say a rail car carrying liquefied propane derailed and rolled over Friday evening near the Park Street rail crossing. They say there's no leak or compromise to the tank, so therefore no threat to the environment or public health. Rutland City Fire Chief William Lovett said Vermont Railway hasn't identified what caused the derailment, but that they are looking into it. The Upper Valley Haven dedicated its new year-round shelter and resource center last week, with an opening date for the 20-bed facility expected to be announced in the coming weeks. The Haven, which has served the region since 1980, cut a ceremonial ribbon to mark a milestone of the progress made at the Patrick and Marcel Leahy Shelter and Resource Center in White River Junction. The center is designed as a place where people can find immediate relief, including bed reservations, meals, and staff support, according to Will Town, the Haven's executive director. According to a Harvard study published less than a year ago, the number of medical practices using concierge medicine and direct primary care, bypassing insurance entirely in favor of a membership fee, grew by 83% between 2019 and 2023. Susan Ridson, the executive director of Health First, a statewide association of private practices, said practices and providers using membership models still make up only a small portion of the organization's members, about 7%. Here's your North Country 1320 WCVR weather forecast.
9: Sunny today with a high near 66. We'll see some fog creeping in tonight, clear with a low near 39. Patchy dense fog on Tuesday to start with, otherwise it'll be sunny with a high near 70. Partly cloudy on Tuesday night with a low near 50. On Wednesday, mostly sunny with a high near 77. Cloudy Wednesday night with a low near 56. A chance of showers Thursday, but it'll be sunny for most of the day with a high near 73. And a chance of showers Thursday night with a low near 55. And that's your Vermont weather.
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1: Wake up again in an old motel. Is it somewhere different? 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

won't you remind me who I am? 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I'd stop

0: 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You're home for Althea's Country and Randolph's Community Partner. We're going to take a look at the North Country calendar right after this.
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2: 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Vermont has a spending problem, not a revenue problem, and it's time to understand where is the money going and who will be left to pay. 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
3: 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This is Common Sense for a Modern World, a one-minute look at the timeless ideas that still shape how we live, think, and treat each other. Good citizens don't start in Washington. They start in living rooms, classrooms, on job sites, and in neighborhoods. Civic virtue means showing up, voting, yes, but also listening, helping, volunteering, cleaning up after yourself. It's not glamorous, it's not loud, but it's the glue that holds communities together. A healthy society isn't built from the top down. It grows from the inside out. Because if we want better leaders, we need to build better neighbors first.
4: Here's your North Country 1320 WCVR weather forecast.
5: Sunny today with a high near 66. We'll see some fog creeping in tonight, clear with a low near 39. Patchy dense fog on Tuesday to start with, otherwise it'll be sunny with a high near 70. Partly cloudy on Tuesday night with a low near 50. On Wednesday, mostly sunny with a high near 77. Cloudy Wednesday night with a low near 56. A chance of showers Thursday, but it'll be sunny for most of the day with a high near 73. And a chance of showers Thursday night with a low near 55. And that's your Vermont weather.
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1: Now it's time for the North Country calendar for Wednesday, the 16th of September, brought to you by the Herald. Derek Birkins this Wednesday from 5 to 7 p.m. at the Tunbridge General Store on Route 110 in Tunbridge. 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Lynn Wells leads the final class in the series, combining balance, strength, agility, alignment, awareness, and practical tips for improving balance. 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
2: USA Radio News. I'm John Summers. President Trump headed back to Washington, D.C. after wrapping up a two-day visit to Ireland. Speaking to reporters before boarding Air Force One, Trump confirmed he's removing U.S. tariffs on Irish whiskey. Fans at the Irish Open cheered the news earlier when he announced the move at an awards ceremony for the event, which was played at his golf course in Doonbeg. Trump sparked controversy Saturday when he said in Dublin he would love to see a united Ireland and thinks it's going to happen eventually. Several large companies plan health benefit cutbacks in 2027.
3: Walt Disney, Bloomberg, Starbucks, Deloitte, and the city of Dallas are among those expected to trim health care spending next year. Consulting firm PwC says health plans are projecting the highest medical costs to rise 9% in 2027. Insurer Aon predicted higher costs, with U.S. employer health care costs rising 9.5% next year. That would push average costs over $19,000 per employee. I'm Rob Mark here.
2: Americans' wallets are taking a hit as inflation rises faster than wages.
4: Data released Friday by the U.S. Bureau of Labor Statistics show consumer prices rose 3.4% in August from a year ago. Meanwhile, a separate BLS report says average hourly earnings rose just 3.1% over the same time. Soaring energy costs are a major factor, with gas prices rising nearly 4% in August alone. I'm Lisa Carton.
2: President Trump wants the Smithsonian Institution to build a large new statue of George Washington in Washington, D.C. In a Friday Truth Social post, Trump called for a 30-foot colossus statue to be placed outside the Smithsonian National Museum of American History. He also called for a smaller statue of Washington inside, along with a 5-year exhibition dedicated to his life. From America's News Network, USA Radio News.
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9: Here's your North Country 1320 WCVR weather forecast.
10: Sunny today with a high near 66. We'll see some fog creeping in tonight, clear with a low near 39. Patchy dense fog on Tuesday to start with, otherwise it'll be sunny with a high near 70. Partly cloudy on Tuesday night with a low near 50. On Wednesday, mostly sunny with a high near 77. Cloudy Wednesday night with a low near 56. A chance of showers Thursday, but it'll be sunny for most of the day with a high near 73. And a chance of showers Thursday night with a low near 55. And that's your Vermont weather.
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2: Here's your North Country 1320 WCVR weather forecast.
3: Sunny today with a high near 66. We'll see some fog creeping in tonight, clear with a low near 39. Patchy dense fog on Tuesday to start with, otherwise it'll be sunny with a high near 70. Partly cloudy on Tuesday night with a low near 50. On Wednesday, mostly sunny with a high near 77. Cloudy Wednesday night with a low near 56. A chance of showers Thursday, but it'll be sunny for most of the day with a high near 73. And a chance of showers Thursday night with a low near 55. And that's your Vermont weather.
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Good morning. 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I'm Jim Diamond, keeping you company right until 10 o'clock today on North Country 13, 20 and 100.1 WCVR.

0: out, now there's no more tree in the middle of that yard. It's the deadest tree that you ever did see, because the beetle killed the tree and the tree hit the ground, and the ALB still goes all around, and the ALB goes around.
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2: Now it's time for the North Country Calendar for Thursday, the 17th of September, brought to you by the Herald. Good Beginnings Playgroup this Thursday from 10 to 11:30 a.m. at the Brookfield Old Town Hall. 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It is free to attend. Senior Panel Navigating Medicare this Thursday at 2 p.m. at the Corner School on Post Office Hill Road in Granville. Stephanie Poirier explains Medicare coverage costs and what to expect during the 2026 open enrollment period. The program is also available by Zoom. Queer Art Club this Thursday from 3 to 5 p.m. at Safe Art on Route 110 in Chelsea. Adults 18 and older are invited for themed art making, journaling, and discussion, offered on a sliding scale. 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
1: USA Radio News. I'm John Summers. A vessel came under attack in the Strait of Hormuz Sunday, driving up fears over oil supplies. Iranian state media said one person was killed when the cargo vessel was struck. The attack came one day after Saudi Arabia temporarily shut down an essential east-west pipeline, critical in supplying backup Middle East oil, since the ongoing conflict between the U.S. and Iran has been blocking vessels from going through the strait. The Senate reconvenes today, and it remains to be seen if Senator Mitch McConnell will also be returning to Capitol Hill.
2: McConnell has been absent from the Senate since June, when he was hospitalized following a fall and diagnosed with pneumonia. Fellow Kentucky Republican lawmaker James Comer told a reporter, quote, "I sure hope so," when asked recently whether McConnell would join his Senate colleagues after the Labor Day break. He admitted he hasn't spoken to the former Senate Majority Leader in a while, but said he was in regular contact with his staff. I'm Jim Forbes.
1: House Minority Leader Hakeem Jeffries says lawmakers need to act urgently to address the challenges brought by artificial intelligence. Jeffries appeared on ABC's This Week Sunday.
3: We should take decisive action now so that we can slow down, as the CEOs have recently acknowledged, slow down the pace of development.
1: Jeffries added a Democratic caucus plans to meet Tuesday. It says a high priority will be action on artificial intelligence. Anthropic says Iran and Russia misused Claude for weapons research.
4: Officials say the AI model has been used to develop potential military applications, including kamikaze drone swarms, missile navigation systems, and biological weapons. China and Yemen have also been flagged for misusing its models within the past year. I'm Daniel Martindale.
1: From America's News Network, USA Radio News.
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7: Here's your North Country 1320 WCVR weather forecast.
8: Sunny today with a high near 66. We'll see some fog creeping in tonight, clear with a low near 39. Patchy dense fog on Tuesday to start with, otherwise it'll be sunny with a high near 70. Partly cloudy on Tuesday night with a low near 50. On Wednesday, mostly sunny with a high near 77. Cloudy Wednesday night with a low near 56. A chance of showers Thursday, but it'll be sunny for most of the day with a high near 73. And a chance of showers Thursday night with a low near 55. And that's your Vermont weather.
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0: 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We'll have an update on the weather right after this.
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0: Here's your North Country 1320 WCVR weather forecast.
4: Sunny today with a high near 66. We'll see some fog creeping in tonight, clear with a low near 39. Patchy dense fog on Tuesday to start with, otherwise it'll be sunny with a high near 70. Partly cloudy on Tuesday night with a low near 50. On Wednesday, mostly sunny with a high near 77. Cloudy Wednesday night with a low near 56. A chance of showers Thursday, but it'll be sunny for most of the day with a high near 73. And a chance of showers Thursday night with a low near 55. And that's your Vermont weather.
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0: 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We're going to take a break and have a look at the North Country calendar right after this.
1: And we're live here outside the Perez family home, just waiting for the... 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
5: 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Berwick and Budney, also Monday from 7 to 9 p.m. at Ripple on South Main Street in Randolph. 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
1: USA Radio News. I'm John Summers. A federal judge ruled the Trump administration broke the law by ordering the Federal Emergency Management Agency to cut its workforce in half. A U.S. District Judge in San Francisco issued the decision late Friday. The judge said the Department of Homeland Security acted unlawfully by seizing FEMA's authority and requiring the agency cut thousands of disaster response jobs. President Trump says he's not getting involved in the case of Lindsey Clancy, the Massachusetts woman who killed her three young children. Clancy was charged in the 2023 deaths, but her trial ended in a mistrial after the jury couldn't agree on a verdict. Trump Sunday said, while the case is sad, it's something to be handled at the state level. Trump says his proposed $5,000 dividend checks for American adults will be a thing if Republicans maintain control of Congress after the midterm elections.
2: The $5,000 is going to happen 100%. And the reason is because our country is taking in trillions and trillions of dollars.
1: Trump says the payments would be possible because the government's taking in large amounts of money, but he has not provided a detailed funding plan. The proposal would require congressional approval. Republican nominee for Wisconsin Governor Tom Tiffany suffered minor injuries after a small plane he was on had to make an emergency landing Saturday night. Tiffany shared the announcement in a post on X, saying the plane lost power while approaching Wisconsin's Wausau downtown airport and was forced to land in a lake.
3: It's not like they made plans to swim to the nearest shore after I went under, and then I lost contact with them. I believe his phone is underwater. They may be swimming south, I believe.
4: We have two victims in the water. We're just pulling them out now.
1: Pilot also suffered minor injuries. From America's News Network, USA Radio News.
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8: Here's your North Country 1320 WCVR weather forecast.
9: Sunny today, but with a high of only 66. We'll see some dense fog later tonight with a low near 39. Sunny on Tuesday with a high near 70. Partly cloudy Tuesday night with a low near 50. It'll be mostly sunny on Wednesday with a high near 77. Mostly cloudy Wednesday night with a low near 56. On Tuesday, a chance of showers, otherwise sunny with a high near 73. Cloudy Tuesday night with a low near 55. And on Wednesday, sunny with a high near 77. And that's your Vermont weather.
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0: Your home for all things country. We have an update on the weather right after this.
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0: Here's your North Country 1320 WCVR weather forecast.
3: Sunny today, but with a high of only 66. We'll see some dense fog later tonight with a low near 39. Sunny on Tuesday with a high near 70. Partly cloudy Tuesday night with a low near 50. It'll be mostly sunny on Wednesday with a high near 77. Mostly cloudy Wednesday night with a low near 56. On Tuesday, a chance of showers, otherwise sunny with a high near 73. Cloudy Tuesday night with a low near 55. And on Wednesday, sunny with a high near 77. And that's your Vermont weather.
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1: USA Radio News. I'm John Summers. President Trump accused two New York City politicians of laughing at Friday's 9/11 commemoration ceremony. The president reacted to a video of Congresswoman Alexandria Ocasio-Cortez greeting Mayor Mamdani, where they appeared to quickly laugh, with Trump calling it terrible. The Senate reconvenes today, and it remains to be seen if Senator Mitch McConnell will also be returning to Capitol Hill.
2: McConnell has been absent from the Senate since June, when he was hospitalized following a fall and diagnosed with pneumonia. Fellow Kentucky Republican lawmaker James Comer told a reporter, quote, "I sure hope so," when asked recently whether McConnell would join his Senate colleagues after the Labor Day break. He admitted he hasn't spoken to the former Senate Majority Leader in a while, but said he was in regular contact with his staff. I'm Jim Forbes.
1: House Minority Leader Hakeem Jeffries says lawmakers need to act urgently to address the challenges brought by artificial intelligence. Jeffries appeared on ABC's This Week Sunday.
3: We should take decisive action now so that we can slow down, as the CEOs have recently acknowledged, slow down the pace of development.
1: Jeffries added a Democratic caucus plans to meet Tuesday and says a high priority will be action on artificial intelligence. Anthropic says Iran and Russia misused Claude for weapons research.
4: Officials say the AI model has been used to develop potential military applications, including kamikaze drone swarms, missile navigation systems, and biological weapons. I'm Daniel Martindale.
1: A vessel came under attack in the Strait of Hormuz Sunday, driving up fears over oil supplies. Iranian state media said one person was killed when the cargo vessel was struck. From America's News Network, USA Radio News.
5: This is the Money Minute. I'm Alan Johnson. 1 minute, your money, and here's what mattered this week. Oil moved $100 a barrel. The 10-year Treasury yield pushed toward 5%. Producer inflation came in at 5.4%. Stocks sold off as investors reconsidered what the Federal Reserve may do next week. And President Trump proposed $5,000 payments to American adults if Republicans retain control of Congress. Potential cost? More than $1 trillion. Put it together, inflation is still running hot. Borrowing costs are rising. Washington is already carrying more than $40 trillion in debt. And the Fed meets next week. That's what happened. What happens next could affect everything from your mortgage to your retirement account. I'm Alan Johnson, and that's the Money Minute, presented by Heritage Gold Partners at 833-577-4653.
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10: Here's your North Country 1320 WCVR weather forecast.
11: Sunny today, but with a high of only 66. We'll see some dense fog later tonight with a low near 39. Sunny on Tuesday with a high near 70. Partly cloudy Tuesday night with a low near 50. It'll be mostly sunny on Wednesday with a high near 77. Mostly cloudy Wednesday night with a low near 56. On Tuesday, a chance of showers. Otherwise sunny with a high near 73. Cloudy Tuesday night with a low near 55. And on Wednesday, sunny with a high near 77. And that's your Vermont weather.
10: Vermont lawmakers responsible for overseeing the Department of Corrections are taking a closer look at a department policy that has expanded the criteria they use to keep people incarcerated beyond their minimum sentences. The policy, known as risk containment, has prompted concern from advocates and lawsuits from incarcerated people. In a hearing last week, the Joint Legislative Justice Oversight Committee heard testimony about risk containment, and legislators indicated they intend to examine it in the upcoming legislative session. Authorities responded to a train car derailment in Rutland City Saturday. Parts of Park Street were closed as hazmat crews monitored the scene and lifted cars back into place. Vermont State Police say a rail car carrying liquefied propane derailed and rolled over Friday evening near the Park Street rail crossing. They say there's no leak or compromise to the tank, so therefore no threat to the environment or public health. Rutland City Fire Chief William Lovett said Vermont Railway hasn't identified what caused the derailment, but that they are looking into it. The Upper Valley Haven dedicated its new year-round shelter and resource center last week, with an opening date for the 20-bed facility expected to be announced in the coming weeks. The Haven, which has served the region since 1980, cut a ceremonial ribbon to mark a milestone of the progress made at the Patrick and Marcel Leahy Shelter and Resource Center in White River Junction. The center is designed as a place where people can find immediate relief, including bed reservations, meals, and staff support, according to Will Town, the Haven's executive director. According to a Harvard study published less than a year ago, the number of medical practices using concierge medicine and direct primary care, bypassing insurance entirely in favor of a membership fee, grew by 83% between 2019 and 2023. Susan Ridson, the executive director of Health First, a statewide association of private practices, said practices and providers using membership models still make up only a small portion of the organization's members, about 7%.
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3: Sunny today, but with a high of only 66. We'll see some dense fog later tonight with a low near 39. Sunny on Tuesday with a high near 70. Partly cloudy Tuesday night with a low near 50. It'll be mostly sunny on Wednesday with a high near 77. Mostly cloudy Wednesday night with a low near 56. On Tuesday, a chance of showers, otherwise sunny with a high near 73. Cloudy Tuesday night with a low near 55. And on Wednesday, sunny with a high near 77. And that's your Vermont weather.
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0: 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I bet you're wondering what you're going to do this week. Well, we have just the thing for you. It's the North Country Calendar, and it's coming right up.
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2: Now it's time for the North Country calendar for Wednesday, the 16th of September, brought to you by the Herald. Derek Birkins this Wednesday from 5 to 7 p.m. at the Tunbridge General Store on Route 110 in Tunbridge. Enjoy live singer-songwriter music with a dinner special to be announced. Functional Balance Fitness this Wednesday at 6 p.m. at the Brookfield Old Town Hall. Lynn Wells leads the final class in the series, combining balance, strength, agility, alignment, awareness, and practical tips for improving balance. 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
1: USA Radio News, I'm Ron Warner. Saudi Arabia may run out of oil ready to export if it can't restart a critical pipeline damaged by the drone attacks Friday. Michael Kastner with more.
2: Satellite photos show heavy damage to a key pumping station on the pipeline, and oil traders are warning 4% of the world's oil supply could be at risk, driving prices higher. Yemen's Iranian-backed Houthis have been carrying out attacks on Saudi Arabia and have exerted some control over a passage that connects the Red Sea to the Gulf of Aden and the Indian Ocean. The Saudis have given no official report about the damage and how long the pipeline might be out of commission.
1: President Trump says the U.S. should be paying the lowest interest rates in the world.
3: President Trump made the comment to reporters during his weekend visit to Ireland as the Federal Reserve is due to announce its decision on interest rates on Wednesday.
4: We're the best credit in the world. We make other countries rich. We could turn that off in 2 minutes. Do you understand that?
3: The president also made headlines during a bilateral meeting with Ireland's prime minister by saying he would love to see a united Ireland. His remarks come just weeks after the new British Prime Minister rejected outright the idea of holding a referendum on Northern Ireland leaving the UK. I'm Jennifer Kuiper.
1: House Minority Leader Hakeem Jeffries says lawmakers need to act urgently to address the challenges artificial intelligence brings.
5: Jeffries appeared on ABC's This Week on Sunday.
6: We should take decisive action now so that we can slow down, as the CEOs have recently acknowledged, slow down the pace of development.
5: He added that a Democratic caucus plans to meet on Tuesday and says high priority will be action on artificial intelligence. His comments come amid growing concern about the emerging technology. The CEOs of both Anthropic and OpenAI have publicly agreed that the race to build AI systems needs to slow down. I'm Tammy Trujillo.
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13: Here's your North Country 1320 WCVR weather forecast.
14: Sunny today, but with a high of only 66. We'll see some dense fog later tonight with a low near 39. Sunny on Tuesday with a high near 70. Partly cloudy Tuesday night with a low near 50. It'll be mostly sunny on Wednesday with a high near 77. Mostly cloudy Wednesday night with a low near 56. On Tuesday, a chance of showers, otherwise sunny with a high near 73. Cloudy Tuesday night with a low near 55. And on Wednesday, sunny with a high near 77. And that's your Vermont weather.
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0: Here's your North Country 1320 WCVR weather forecast.
3: Sunny today, but with a high of only 66. We'll see some dense fog later tonight with a low near 39. Sunny on Tuesday with a high near 70. Partly cloudy Tuesday night with a low near 50. It'll be mostly sunny on Wednesday with a high near 77. Mostly cloudy Wednesday night with a low near 56. On Tuesday, a chance of showers, otherwise sunny with a high near 73. Cloudy Tuesday night with a low near 55. And on Wednesday, sunny with a high near 77. And that's your Vermont weather.
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3: Now it's time for the North Country calendar for Thursday, the 17th of September, brought to you by the Herald. Good Beginnings Playgroup this Thursday from 10 to 11:30 a.m. at the Brookfield Old Town Hall. 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It is free to attend. Senior panel Navigating Medicare this Thursday at 2 p.m. at the Corner School on Post Office Hill Road in Granville. Stephanie Poirier explains Medicare coverage costs and what to expect during the 2026 open enrollment period. The program is also available by Zoom. Queer Art Club this Thursday from 3 to 5 p.m. at Safe Art on Route 110 in Chelsea. 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
1: USA Radio News, I'm Ron Warner. OpenAI won't be going public this year as the company focuses on AI safety.
2: CEO Sam Altman told Fortune in an interview released over the weekend that an initial public offering right now would be ill-advised, citing work still needed on safety and alignment on how the AI industry and governments should work together. The delay comes amid growing warnings about the rapid pace of AI development, including concerns raised by a former Anthropic researcher and Anthropic CEO Dario Amodei. I'm Tammy Trujillo.
1: Several Democratic candidates are taking a more nuanced position on transgender policies, particularly participation in women's and girls' sports. California Governor Gavin Newsom says he believes allowing transgender women and girls to compete can raise fairness concerns, while other Democrats continue opposing restrictions. The issue raises divisions within the party as Republicans make it a campaign focus. The Supreme Court ruled in June that states may restrict eligibility in women's and girls' sports. Police in Phoenix, Arizona are investigating after vandals defaced a newly unveiled statue of conservative activist Charlie Kirk outside the Turning Point USA headquarters.
3: Red paint was found sprayed across the monument Sunday morning, just days after its unveiling on the anniversary of Kirk's assassination. Turning Point leadership condemned the damage on social media while authorities began reviewing evidence at the scene. Anyone with information about the incident is asked to contact authorities. I'm Monica Nelson.
4: I'm going to Atlanta just to look around. If things don't suit me there, I'll find another town.
1: Dolly Parton's first posthumous song is out. It's called Bound to Ride, and it's featured on the upcoming Stanley Brothers tribute album, Where the Soul Never Dies, celebrating 80 years of the Stanley Brothers. Parton recorded her vocals in 2022. The album also features Willie Nelson, Sierra Farrell, Dierks Bentley, and more. The full Stanley Brothers tribute album will be out on October 16th. From America's News Network, USA Radio News.
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10: Here's your North Country 1320 WCVR weather forecast.
11: Sunny today, but with a high of only 66. We'll see some dense fog later tonight with a low near 39. Sunny on Tuesday with a high near 70. Partly cloudy Tuesday night with a low near 50. It'll be mostly sunny on Wednesday with a high near 77. Mostly cloudy Wednesday night with a low near 56. On Tuesday, a chance of showers, otherwise sunny with a high near 73. Cloudy Tuesday night with a low near 55. And on Wednesday, sunny with a high near 77. And that's your Vermont weather.
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happy in one little room with only a table and chair. 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

0: 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Let's take a look at the weather forecast right after this.
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4: For far too long, rural Vermont has been left behind. The small towns that once made up the backbone of our state have been left to suffer with an affordability crisis. When a single mom can't afford her healthcare premiums, that's not just her pain, we all feel it. But Orange County Senator John Benson is working to fix that. Since being appointed to the Senate by Governor Scott, John has fought tirelessly to put affordability first. John has voted to constrain out-of-control property taxes, lower housing and healthcare costs, support our farmers, and roll back mandates on rural Vermont like Act 181. And every step of the way, John has partnered with Governor Phil Scott to reduce the cost of living. There is so much more work to be done, which is why we need to keep John Benson fighting for us in the Vermont Senate and put affordability first.
5: Paid for by John Benson for Orange County Senate, Christy Ellers, Treasurer.
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0: Here's your North Country 1320 WCVR weather forecast.
8: Sunny today, but with a high of only 66. We'll see some dense fog later tonight with a low near 39. Sunny on Tuesday with a high near 70. Partly cloudy Tuesday night with a low near 50. It'll be mostly sunny on Wednesday with a high near 77. Mostly cloudy Wednesday night with a low near 56. On Tuesday, a chance of showers, otherwise sunny with a high near 73. Cloudy Tuesday night with a low near 55. And on Wednesday, sunny with a high near 77. And that's your Vermont weather.
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Yeah, don't laugh, it's been 2 months, I still got it. 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

0: 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I bet you're wondering what we're going to do this week. Well, we have just the thing for you. It's the North Country Calendar, and it's coming right up.
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2: 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Berwick and Budney, also Monday from 7 to 9 p.m. at Ripple on South Main Street in Randolph. The duo performs live and restaurant workers can enjoy free slices of pizza as part of Industry Monday. Henny Anger Quartet this Monday from 7 p.m. at the Phantom Theater's Edgecombe Barn in Warren. The quartet wraps up its three-night run. 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

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Must have been MAPCO destiny. 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
2: USA Radio News, I'm Ron Warner. An Air Force colonel told CBS News 60 Minutes how he survived nearly 2 days behind enemy lines after his F-15E was shot down over Iran.
3: A modern day miracle. I believe that it's a testament to God's provision in my life to bring me through that moment in a way that didn't prevent injuries, but prevented any catastrophic injuries that would have affected my ability to survive.
2: Dude 44 Bravo suffered a broken back and other injuries, climbed a 7,000-foot ridge, and was rescued by U.S. Special Operations Forces 50 hours after the crash. A Wisconsin congressman is recovering after the small plane he was in had to make an emergency landing over the weekend.
4: Republican nominee for Wisconsin Governor Tom Tiffany suffered minor injuries after a small plane he was on had to make an emergency landing in a lake Saturday night.
5: It's not like they made plans to swim to the nearest shore after it went under, and I lost contact with them. I believe his phone is underwater. They may be swimming south, I believe.
6: We have two victims in the water. We're just pulling them out now. Boat sent back to landing with two victims.
4: Tiffany says on social media that the plane lost power while approaching Wisconsin's Wausau downtown airport. I'm Jennifer Kuiper.
2: A week remains for people to weigh in with their opinions on President Trump's plans to remove long-standing federal protections from over 44 million acres of national forest land.
7: The public comment period for the repeal of the 2001 Roadless Area Conservation Rule ends next Monday, September 21st. The U.S. Forest Service announced last month it will rescind the roadless rule in its entirety. The rule was established during the Clinton era to prohibit logging and new road construction in undeveloped national forest lands. Environmental groups say the rule is the only thing protecting the forest from industrial development. Comments can be submitted online at regulations.gov. I'm Tammy Trujillo.
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13: tonight
12: forecast.
13: Expect mostly cloudy skies with a low around 61 and no wind to speak of. Tomorrow it will be mostly cloudy with a high near 84 and a south wind around 6 miles per hour. For Monday, showers are likely with thunderstorms also possible. Expect mostly cloudy weather with a high near 81. Monday night, a chance of thunderstorms before 8 p.m., otherwise mostly cloudy. Monday night, a chance of thunderstorms before 8 p.m., otherwise mostly cloudy with a low around 58. And on Tuesday, mostly sunny with a high near 84.

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1: Here's your North Country 1320 WCVR weather forecast.
2: Mostly cloudy skies with a low around 61 and no wind to speak of. Tomorrow it will be mostly cloudy with a high near 84 and a south wind around 6 miles per hour. For Monday, showers are likely with thunderstorms also possible. Expect mostly cloudy weather with a high near 81. Monday night, a chance of thunderstorms before 8 p.m., otherwise mostly cloudy. Monday night, a chance of thunderstorms before 8 p.m., otherwise mostly cloudy with a low around 58. And on Tuesday, mostly sunny with a high near 84.

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3: Now it's time for the North Country Calendar for Tuesday, the 15th of September, brought to you by the Herald. 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
1: USA Radio News. I'm Ron Warner. President Trump says he's removing tariffs on Irish whiskey.
2: Trump made the announcement Sunday during a trophy presentation of the Irish Open, which is being held at his golf course in Dunbeg. The president also marked his trip by meeting with Ireland's prime minister. During that meeting, the president said the two countries have a fantastic relationship, adding that it's one that is very profitable for Ireland. I'm Monica Nelson.
1: The American Farm Bureau Federation is urging the Senate to move a full five-year farm bill by the end of the year. The House passed its version in April, but the Senate Agriculture Committee failed to advance its bill in August. Farm Bureau says farmers need certainty and updated programs. If you think your iPhone is dying faster this week, it could be because Apple released the iOS 27 today.
3: That's because the major update is requiring several gigabytes of space on devices, and Apple has previously warned that such updates can temporarily have a negative impact on battery life. The company says on a support page that iPhones and other products will need time to complete the setup process in the background, which causes the battery drain. And Apple is saying this typically lasts just a few days. I'm Sarah Lee Kessler.
1: President Trump says his proposed $5,000 dividend checks for American adults will become a reality if Republicans maintain control of Congress after the midterm elections. Tammy Trujillo has the latest.
4: Trump hasn't provided a detailed funding plan, but says the payments would be possible.
5: The $5,000 is going to happen 100%. And the reason is because our country is taking in trillions and trillions of dollars.
4: The proposal could cost more than $1.2 trillion and would require congressional approval. Some Republicans have raised concerns about the cost and potential impact on inflation. House Speaker Mike Johnson says Congress would need to act before the checks could be issued.
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7: For 30 years, Vermont has been on the forefront of an experiment with progressive policies, and the results are clear. The experiment has failed. Vermont now has the most expensive healthcare in the country. Our public schools cost more per pupil than every other state but one, and our student outcomes are dropping the fastest. We have the fastest growing homeless population, and our energy prices are among the highest in the country. And Vermont is last for economic momentum. With this track record of policy failure, it's not surprising that a recent poll shows 89% of Vermonters find our state unaffordable, and 64% of young adults are planning to leave. What has been missing from our policies is fiscal responsibility. You can't increase spending at twice the rate of inflation without consequences. We need to change Vermont's fiscal direction before it's too late. I'm Elizabeth Brown, State Director of the Fiscal Alliance Foundation. Find out more about how Vermont got here and how we can get back on track at fiscalalliancefoundation.org or follow us on social media.
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10: tonight
9: forecast.
10: Tonight expect mostly cloudy skies with a low around 61 and no wind to speak of. Tomorrow it will be mostly cloudy with a high near 84 and a south wind around 6 miles per hour. For Monday, showers are likely with thunderstorms also possible. Expect mostly cloudy weather with a high near 81. Monday night, a chance of thunderstorms before 8 p.m., otherwise mostly cloudy. Monday night, a chance of thunderstorms before 8 p.m., otherwise mostly cloudy with a low around 58. And on Tuesday, mostly sunny with a high near 84.

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3: forecast.
2: Tonight expect
3: mostly cloudy skies with a low around 61 and no wind to speak of. Tomorrow it will be mostly cloudy with a high near 84 and a south wind around 6 miles per hour. For Monday, showers are likely with thunderstorms also possible. Expect mostly cloudy weather with a high near 81. Monday night, a chance of thunderstorms before 8 p.m., otherwise mostly cloudy. Monday night, a chance of thunderstorms before 8 p.m., otherwise mostly cloudy with a low around 58. And on Tuesday, mostly sunny with a high near 84.

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3: Now it's time for the North Country Calendar for Tuesday, the 15th of September, brought to you by the Herald. 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
1: USA Radio News, I'm Ron Warner. House Minority Leader Hakeem Jeffries says lawmakers need to act urgently to address the challenges artificial intelligence brings.
2: Jeffries appeared on ABC's This Week on Sunday.
3: We should take decisive action now so that we can slow down, as the CEOs have recently acknowledged, slow down the pace of development.
2: He added that a Democratic caucus plans to meet on Tuesday and says high priority will be action on artificial intelligence. His comments come amid growing concern about the emerging technology. The CEOs of both Anthropic and OpenAI have publicly agreed that the race to build AI systems needs to slow down. I'm Tammy Trujillo.
1: New York Mayor Kathy Hochul's administration is considering building what would be New York's largest state prison.
4: The State Department of Corrections says it's still exploring the possibility of building a $750 million facility that would have 3,000 beds. There's no specific location for the prison as of now, but documents show access to transportation and other essential community support plays a major role. It comes after the governor closed nearly a dozen prisons since taking office. The largest prison, Clinton Correctional Facility, currently holds up to 2,000 inmates. In New York, I'm Natalie Migliori.
1: Brandon Johnson is running for another term as mayor of Chicago. Perry Williams has more.
5: The mayor made his announcement yesterday afternoon at the DuSable Museum on the city's south side.
6: And I've never forgotten who the city belongs to. It belongs to the people of Chicago. Our work is not done. We are just getting started.
5: Johnson also told his crowd of supporters that Chicago is a better, stronger, and safer city than when he took office in 2023. The mayor touted a drop in homicides and an increase in youth jobs under his administration. The election that already has a crowded field is set for February 23rd.
1: From America's News Network, USA Radio News.
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11: tonight
10: forecast.
11: Expect mostly cloudy skies with a low around 61 and no wind to speak of. Tomorrow it will be mostly cloudy with a high near 84 and a south wind around 6 miles per hour. For Monday, showers are likely with thunderstorms also possible. Expect mostly cloudy weather with a high near 81. Monday night, a chance of thunderstorms before 8 p.m., otherwise mostly cloudy. Monday night, a chance of thunderstorms before 8 p.m., otherwise mostly cloudy with a low around 58. And on Tuesday, mostly sunny with a high near 84.
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3: tonight
2: forecast.
3: Expect mostly cloudy skies with a low around 61 and no wind to speak of. Tomorrow it will be mostly cloudy with a high near 84 and a south wind around 6 miles per hour. For Monday, showers are likely with thunderstorms also possible. Expect mostly cloudy weather with a high near 81. Monday night, a chance of thunderstorms before 8 p.m., otherwise mostly cloudy. Monday night, a chance of thunderstorms before 8 p.m., otherwise mostly cloudy with a low around 58. And on Tuesday, mostly sunny with a high near 84.
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5: Now it's time for the North Country Calendar for Wednesday, the 16th of September, brought to you by the Herald. 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Functional Balance Fitness, this Wednesday at 6 p.m. at the Brookfield Old Town Hall. Lynn Wells leads the final class in the series, combining balance, strength, agility, alignment, awareness, and practical tips for improving balance. 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

0: 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Willie gave up weed.
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2: 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OpenAI won't be going public this year as the company focuses on AI safety.
3: CEO Sam Altman told Fortune in an interview released over the weekend that an initial public offering right now would be ill-advised, citing work still needed on safety and alignment on how the AI industry and governments should work together. The delay comes amid growing warnings about the rapid pace of AI development, including concerns raised by a former Anthropic researcher and Anthropic CEO Dario Amodei. I'm Tammy Trujillo.
2: Shipping traffic through the Strait of Hormuz remains well below normal levels as security concerns grow following the attacks in the region. The Strait carried about 20% of global crude oil and LNG before the war. Brent crude has now risen above $108 a barrel, adding to concerns about inflation. President Trump says the U.S. should be paying the lowest interest rates in the world.
4: President Trump made the comment to reporters during his weekend visit to Ireland as the Federal Reserve is due to announce its decision on interest rates on Wednesday.
5: We're the best credit in the world. We make other countries rich. We can turn that off in 2 minutes. Do you understand that?
4: The president also made headlines during a bilateral meeting with Ireland's prime minister by saying he would love to see a united Ireland. His remarks come just weeks after the new British Prime Minister rejected outright the idea of holding a referendum on Northern Ireland leaving the UK. I'm Jennifer Kuiper.
2: Detectives are investigating another deadly weekend mass shooting in Chicago. Perry Williams reports.
6: One person was killed and six others were wounded yesterday afternoon in the 700 block of North Christiana on the city's west side. Police say two vehicles pulled up on a crowd. Several people got out and opened fire. One victim is in critical condition. On August 29th, one person was killed and 14 others were wounded in Chicago's Washington Park. A $30,000 reward is being offered in that case.
2: From America's News Network, USA Radio News.
1: This is the Money Minute. I'm Alan Johnson. 1 minute, your money, and here's what mattered this week. Oil moved $100 a barrel. The 10-year Treasury yield pushed toward 5%. Producer inflation came in at 5.4%. Stocks sold off as investors reconsidered what the Federal Reserve may do next week. And President Trump proposed $5,000 payments to American adults if Republicans retain control of Congress. Potential cost? More than $1 trillion. Put it together, inflation is still running hot. Borrowing costs are rising. Washington is already carrying more than $40 trillion in debt. And the Fed meets next week. That's what happened. What happens next could affect everything from your mortgage to your retirement account. I'm Alan Johnson, and that's the Money Minute, presented by Heritage Gold Partners at 833-577-4653.
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11: tonight
10: forecast.
11: Expect mostly cloudy skies with a low around 61 and no wind to speak of. Tomorrow it will be mostly cloudy with a high near 84 and a south wind around 6 miles per hour. For Monday, showers are likely with thunderstorms also possible. Expect mostly cloudy weather with a high near 81. Monday night, a chance of thunderstorms before 8 p.m., otherwise mostly cloudy. Monday night, a chance of thunderstorms before 8 p.m., otherwise mostly cloudy with a low around 58. And on Tuesday, mostly sunny with a high near 84.

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3: tonight
2: forecast.
3: Expect mostly cloudy skies with a low around 61 and no wind to speak of. Tomorrow it will be mostly cloudy with a high near 84 and a south wind around 6 miles per hour. For Monday, showers are likely with thunderstorms also possible. Expect mostly cloudy weather with a high near 81. Monday night, a chance of thunderstorms before 8 p.m., otherwise mostly cloudy. Monday night, a chance of thunderstorms before 8 p.m., otherwise mostly cloudy with a low around 58. And on Tuesday, mostly sunny with a high near 84.

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1: 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I'm Tom Finnegan, and it's time to kick off another hour of All Things Country on North Country 1320 and 100.1 WCVR. 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
4: Clear and cool tonight. Tonight's low will go down to 40, and we might see some dense fog by daybreak. On Tuesday, the fog will lift. It'll be sunny with a high near 68. Partly cloudy Tuesday night with a low near 48. Wednesday, sunny with a high near 78. Wednesday night, not so cool. Cloudy with a low around 56. And some showers move in on Thursday with a high near 75. Showers end on Thursday night with a low near 57. Friday is mostly sunny with a high near 71. Friday night, partly cloudy with a low near 48.
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3: Here's your North Country 1320 WCVR weather forecast.
0: Clear and cool tonight. Tonight's low will go down to 40, and we might see some dense fog by daybreak. On Tuesday, the fog will lift. It'll be sunny with a high near 68. Partly cloudy Tuesday night with a low near 48. Wednesday, sunny with a high near 78. Wednesday night, not so cool. Cloudy with a low around 56. And some showers move in on Thursday with a high near 75. Showers end on Thursday night with a low near 57. Friday is mostly sunny with a high near 71. Friday night, partly cloudy with a low near 48.
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0: 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I bet you're wondering what you're going to do this week. Well, we've got just the thing for you. 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
3: 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Senior Panel Navigating Medicare this Thursday at 2 p.m. at the Corner School on Post Office Hill Road in Granville. 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Queer Art Club this Thursday from 3 to 5 p.m. at Safe Art on Route 110 in Chelsea. 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
1: USA Radio News, I'm Anthony Lucero. A Pentagon watchdog says the war with Iran has created a shortfall in some U.S. munitions. The early stages of the conflict required thousands of long-range precision weapons, putting pressure on supplies and raising concerns about the military's ability to replenish stocks during a prolonged war. President Trump says a strong, smart president is enough of a guardrail against rogue artificial intelligence, calling warnings about AI dangers a hoax. Vice President J.D. Vance says there are risks and benefits.
2: You know, it's something that we're concerned by, but we want to make sure that we actually regulate smartly and we're thoughtful about the risk here. So there are obviously risks to AI. There are some benefits to AI.
1: House Speaker Mike Johnson says Trump plans to meet with AI company executives later this week. A coalition of Democratic-led states in Washington, D.C. are suing the Trump administration to block a rule that would make it harder for immigrants to obtain green cards.
3: The 22 states and D.C., led by New York Attorney General Letitia James, are challenging the Department of Homeland Security's public charge rule that's set to take effect at the end of this week. The rule would also make it harder to enter the country if they use public benefits. They argue the rule would punish immigrants and their families for using public benefits like food stamps, Medicaid, or housing vouchers benefits they're entitled to. I'm Chris Caraggio.
1: President Trump wants a Smithsonian institution to build a large new statue of George Washington.
4: In a Friday Truth Social post, Trump called for a 30-foot Colossus statue to be placed outside the Smithsonian National Museum of American History. He also called for a smaller statue of Washington inside, along with a 5-year exhibition dedicated to his life. John Summers, USA Radio News.
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5: At the closing bell, the Dow Jones fell 152 points, the S&P lost 37, and the NASDAQ dropped 146. I'm Lizzie Radovali.
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